0: Not only does he know rock music,
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0: It's time for Steve Gorman Sports.
2: Steve Gorman Sports. The real sports season in America is right around the corner. That is football season. I used to do sports talk radio, and 60% of our content was NFL, including during the offseason. During the season, it was 90% of our content. Football dominates the landscape of American sports culture in a way that the rest of the sports combined, I don't think, can possibly equal. And I was thinking about that a lot during the World Cup this year. People saying, why can't America compete? We have great athletes. We have great coaches. It's because soccer in most of the world is as big in those countries as football is in this country. It's impossible to imagine American soccer culture developing to the place where we could compete with countries who have one sport and one sport only. France, Spain, England, the Netherlands, there's soccer and then there's everything else. The United States of America, there's football and then there's everything else. And you know what? That's okay. I don't need the rest of the world to embrace our football. And I don't need America to embrace soccer the way the rest of the world has. Some things are just not meant to be. I like it just as it is. 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

0: Deep Purple Smoke on the Water from Machine Head on Steve Gorman Rocks. 15 years after Deep Purple released Machine Head, Def Leppard in 1987 released Hysteria. 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

0: Yowza! Oh, we're getting texts all over the place here. Steve, he says, hey, good morning, Loper and Liz. Great show this morning. Love Maiden, and that should totally be a daily idea that we do. Oh, no, he was saying that should be played on the daily. And also, great idea with Eddie receiving the Hall and Fame induction. Yeah, I agree, man. I think Eddie should be the one to go up there and get it. Because the guys in Iron Maiden, like I said earlier, have totally written that off. They're not going to do it. They're not feeling it. And I just think that's the only way to go. You don't get a couple of members that played on like one album or like a half an album. You get the mascot, okay? And there's nothing that needs to be said. Eddie walks on, grabs it, walks right off. Because you know they're going to get some kind of ambassador on there, like Dave Grohl or someone like that that is one of the people that is just, you know, one of the go-tos in rock and roll music. Usually when they need anybody to do something like that, they always get Dave Grohl. Because Dave Grohl is widely accepted as the nicest guy in rock and roll. So you get Dave Grohl up there, and then all of a sudden Eddie comes walking out. And that, I mean, the crowd goes crazy. It'd be great. Hey, good morning, guys. Chris here. Oh, here's your kava. You know, we were talking about the kava, the restaurant yesterday.
1: Oh, yeah.
0: Yeah, they said there's a kava on Gun Barrel Road, and it is the same restaurant Liz was talking about on the show the other morning. Yeah, so that's cool. You'll have to go check that one out, Liz. Somebody else had texted in. It said it was on Gun Barrel, and then there's another one somewhere else.
1: I forget where, but I remember that.
0: Somebody did text in and say that, but that's awesome. I really do appreciate that. And when you text in, if you don't, this is Chris. Okay, Chris. Chris with a K. So we're going to put you right in the system there. And that way, next time you call in or text in, we know who it is. All right. Well, it's time for one of my new favorite segments. It's time for Rock Out with Your Stock Out. This has been. Oh, that's the wrong one. We got to rock out first.
2: Yeah.
3: Rock out with your stock out.
0: Yeah. 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You can call Jim, Jamie, or my man right here, Mr. Kyle, who gives us great advice every single morning. So let's find out what Kyle has for us this morning. Kyle?
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8: There's been an accident on I-24 westbound on the Ridge Cut. So if you're headed anywhere in that direction this morning, expect some delays. Brant Pulliam, right now traffic.
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15: Here's the official forecast. Afternoon showers and thunderstorms likely today. 88 the high, heat index making it feel like 96. Mostly cloudy tonight, down to 72. Tomorrow, partly sunny, scattered showers and thunderstorms by midday and a high of 89.
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8: So the NFL Hall of Fame game is tonight, so I thought it might be kind of fun to talk about. If you had five people to come to your Hall of Fame dinner, dead or alive, who would it be? I chose Dimebag Darrell, Jim Morrison of The Doors, Johnny Depp, Ben Franklin. I mean, you got to have Ben Franklin in the house. I mean, the guy's like electricity, invented glasses. I mean, the dude's like, you know, come on, what a real American this dude is. And Tecumseh, the Native American. So who would your five be, guys? 423-642-9106. Let's go here to Mark on line one. Mark, what's up, man? How are you?
9: Doing pretty good this morning. It's nice out.
8: Yeah, it is nice out, man. Yeah, you're absolutely right. Now, if you had this Hall of Fame dinner, who do you picture there as your five people?
9: Well, first off, gotta invite our Lord and Savior, Jesus Christ.
8: Yeah, so I thought with Dime JC. And I just thought with Dime and Jim Morrison there, it might get a little out of hand. So I don't know if JC would

0: If you could choose five people, dead or alive, to come to dinner with you, what would be your Hall of Fame dinner and who would the guests be? In honor of the NFL Hall of Fame game tonight. A little bit of a stretch, but you get what I'm saying here. All right, James, who are your five, man?
1: Good morning, Jeremy. This is James. Good morning, Liz.
0: Everybody. Yep.
1: Right,
0: good morning.
1: On top of every list, I'd have Jesus Christ, of course.
0: Okay.
1: In case I run out of wine, you know. Now, seriously.
0: I mean, you know, the guy is known to make wine out of anything.
1: Yep. I'd have him at the top of every list, but I'd have John Lennon.
0: Okay. All right.
1: I'd have Elvis up there, of course.
0: Oh, Elvis would be a sick choice, my man.
1: Yep. I would also have Stonewall Jackson.
0: Stonewall Jackson, okay.
1: Yeah, and I'd have Theodore Roosevelt. He was such a baddie, you know.
0: Yeah, no doubt about it, man. No doubt about it. Theo Roosevelt, I like that.
1: Yeah, the old Rough Rider himself. Give me a carry, speak softly, and I carry a big stick.
0: Was that five that you gave me?
1: Excuse me?
0: I said, was that five? I lost count.
1: I think
0: there.
1: So.
0: Okay, perfect, man.
1: Yeah. Unless I forgot one, I'd have to have Clint Eastwood in there as an alternate.
0: Yeah, Roy had texted in earlier, and he said Joey Aguilera, which was the quarterback at Tennessee last year. That's the one I was puzzled
1: about.
0: Oh,
1: okay.
0: Yeah. All right, buddy. Hey, thanks so much. Appreciate you, James.
1: You guys have a great day.
0: Thank you. You as well. Hey, good morning. It is the Loper Show. We're talking five people that you could invite to dinner, whether it's people that are alive today or people that were alive, you know, years ago that are not with us anymore. And you get to choose the five here, your Hall of Fame dinner. Who would it be? Also, you can comment on KZ106 on the Facebook page. Go ahead.
2: Good morning, Loper.
0: Hey, good morning. How are you?
2: So here's my top five. Rodney Dangerfield.
0: Yes.
2: Ronald Reagan.
0: Okay. For those two, I mean, two icons from the 80s, my friend. That's awesome.
2: Yeah.
0: All I can picture is Rodney on the diving board from spring break.
2: Yeah.
0: checking the wind. All right, go ahead.
2: I said Lee Majors.
0: Lee Majors. Okay.
2: I got two more. So this would be my heartthrob from the 70s would be Linda Carter.
0: Ooh, yeah.
2: And last but not least would be Dr. Ruth.
0: Dr. Ruth, just so you can get a little, you know, sexy advice. Just in case the $6 million man wanted to talk a little sex, Dr. Ruth is there.
2: Yeah.
0: That's awesome, my man. I love that. You know, I told the story before, dude. When I lived in Ocean City, Maryland, I was driving down the street one day and everybody told me that Linda Carter lived in Ocean City. And I was like, really? And I looked, I was just driving one day and there she was jogging down the street. I couldn't believe it.
2: Wow.
0: Looked as good as ever, man. She looked as good as ever.
2: Wow.
0: Well, I like that list.
2: Enjoy your show.
0: Yes, thank you. I appreciate you. Yeah, absolutely, man. If you guys want to get in on your list, I got to take a break real quick. But if you want to get your list of five people in, we'll take a few more phone calls when I come back from this break. 423-642-9106, your Hall of Fame dinner. Five dead or alive. It doesn't matter. You just got to pick five people, dead or alive, and we'll come back and do it next.
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7: 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That being said, keep your wits about you in the school zones. 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
0: All right, guys, this has been a pretty fun segment. It came back from last hour. We had to pause for the 5 at 7:55 and the news and stuff. And people loved it so much, we brought it back. In honor of the NFL Hall of Fame game tonight, I want you to draft your Hall of Fame dinner guests. Now, they can be alive or dead. Mine, Dimebag Darrell, Jim Morrison, Johnny Depp, Ben Franklin, Tecumseh, who was a famous Native American. Now, you can go on to KZ106, the Facebook page, and you can vote there as well on who you would like as your five. All right, let's go first here to Joe. Is this you, Joe? Good morning. Maybe it's not Joe. Maybe it just says that on the caller ID. Good morning. Hello.
21: Hey, this is Loretta.
0: Oh, Loretta, I am so sorry. Go right ahead. How are you?
21: Hey, I'm good. Hope you're well.
0: Hey, I am. It's Scott Chase's birthday as well today. So just to let you know. Yes. All right. So go right ahead with your five.
21: So mine would be Robin Williams.
0: Ooh, that's a good one. Love Robin.
21: Janis Joplin.
0: Yeah, that's dope.
21: Charlie Daniels.
0: The great Charlie Daniels. You know, I was always impressed with Tennessee, the way that they saw Charlie Daniels off, where every billboard, I happened to be driving through when he passed, and in Chattanooga at least, every billboard almost had Charlie Daniels up there. All of the digital billboards at some point as like a rest in peace to Charlie. I thought that was always so cool. All right, so Charlie and who else?
21: I would do Jerry Springer.
0: Yes, Jerry. Is he still alive or dead?
21: He's dead.
0: Is he dead? Yeah. Oh, wow. Okay.
21: Yeah, he is.
0: All right. Go ahead. Is that five?
21: My last one, I do Albert Einstein.
0: Albert Einstein. I don't know how he would feel about Jerry Springer. Yeah. Yeah, he can examine Jerry's brain. Oh, my gosh. That is so good. All right. Thank you so much.
21: You're welcome. Have a great day. Be safe.
0: Yeah, you too, Loretta. All right, let's go here. This is Jerry. Hello?
22: Hello?
0: Not Springer, though. This is... who are your five? Yeah, who's your five at the table, man?
22: My five would be... It would have to be Joe Montana.
0: The great Joe Montana.
22: The great Joe Montana, the GOAT. Then I'd have to have Lynn Swann.
0: Okay.
22: Then I would have to have... For entertainment, yep. Terry Bradshaw.
0: Terry Bradshaw would be so fan. I met Terry Bradshaw one time, and he is everything you want him to be in person.
22: That's right. Everybody has got to be with a Terry Bradshaw.
0: Yep,
22: somehow.
0: Yep.
22: And then my last two would probably be David Copperfield.
0: All right.
22: The great magician.
0: Yes.
22: And probably the last one would be Gilbert Godfrey.
0: I love it. Well, you know what's the good thing about having David Copperfield there is if somebody acted up, you could have him make David Copperfield have him disappear.
22: make him disappear.
0: All right. Thanks so much, man. That's so funny. All right. Good morning. It's KZ106. Who would be your five on your top five Hall of Fame dinner list of all time? Good morning.
1: Good morning.
0: Hey, go ahead, man.
1: Yes. I'm going to go with you since you picked Jim Morrison.
0: Yeah.
1: All right. Lee Harvey Oswald.
0: Yep.
1: Sam Kinison.
0: Sam Kinison would be a brilliant one. I love that, man.
1: And U.S. Grant.
0: Okay. All right. U.S. Grant. Love it.
1: And Chris Cornell.
0: Chris Cornell is a great one. Yeah, my girlfriend Jen had that one on the list, too. I thought that was a fantastic one.
1: Well, thank you.
0: All right. Hey, Jason, thanks, man. Appreciate it.
1: You have a great day.
0: Hey, you
1: this
0: too.
1: This is the first time I ever saw it. Hey,
0: oh.
1: This is the first time I ever saw it.
0: Well, make sure you call again, man. I love that. Let me get you an icy cold Lopweiser.
1: I was thinking of the doctor's office.
0: Wait, say that again? I'm sorry.
1: I was sitting here at the doctor's office, and I went in. I thought, I'm going to try calling in to see if I can get on this.
0: Oh, I love that. Did they tell you to turn and cough yet?
1: Say what?
0: I said, did they tell you to turn and cough yet?
1: No.
0: Not yet.
1: When it came out.
0: Okay, there you go. I love it, man. Thanks. All right, if you want to get yours in, last call, okay? Black Crowes right now, Hard to Handle. Steve Gorman, weeknights right here on KZ106.

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0: There you go, Rush, the spirit of radio. It is the Loper Show. And before I get out of here, man, I want to give a big salute to what I thought was quite possibly one of the greatest stories of the entire day. A Malaysian Airlines pilot was busted for smuggling 70,000 ecstasy pills, which I thought they were called Molly now, but what do I know? He was smuggling them into Indonesia, which is a Muslim country, which is a big no-no. Probably get your hand chopped off, and was accused of flying 170 passengers while not only carrying 70,000 ecstasy pills, but he was under the influence too, brah. I mean, what were you thinking, dude?
1: Oh yeah, ladies and gentlemen, this is your pilot speaking, and I love all of you.
0: Yeah, love
1: this
0: you all.
1: Is the music, man. If you look to your right, you'll see lots of pretty colors, man. And if you look to your left, more pretty colors. So vibrant. The color of love, man. Flight attendants will be coming around to bring me some water. I'm really thirsty. So thirsty and sweaty. Hey, girl in C4B, I love you. I love you so much. And guy in the seat next to her, I love you too. Come on up to the cockpit. We're going to cuddle. It's going to be a cockpit cuddle party. We know you have a choice which airline you fly. And I love you for choosing us. I love you all so much.
0: I just don't want to be there for the blow up throw up part. No thanks. Guys, have a great day. Happy birthday to the legend Scott Chase. So when he gets in here around 2 o'clock, make sure you wish him a happy birthday. Dylan is in next, so get ready for that, man. I will see you guys tomorrow to Wake and Bake and for the first call starting at 6 a.m. right here on KZ106. You know, when I bail, the show continues on social. So follow me on social media, Instagram, at Jeremy Loper, J-E-R-E-M-Y-L-O-P-E-R. You can follow me on Facebook, at The Loper Show. It's just so many ways to get at me, y'all. You can check out my vlog channel on YouTube, lopershow.com. It's kind of like the playbook to the show, behind the scenes, guys. Whatever you think about expands, so put your mind in a good place. My name is Loper, and we're up one time.
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20: Here's the official forecast. Afternoon showers and thunderstorms likely today. 88, the high heat index, making it feel like 96. Mostly cloudy tonight, down to 72. Tomorrow, partly sunny, scattered showers and thunderstorms by midday and a high of 89.

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0: Chat it. Chattanooga's Classic Rock, KZ106. I'm fumbling with the buttons over here. 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My name is Dylan. 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Okay, I got a four-pack of passes coming up before the hour's up. And I got a new keyword for the Journey Flyway. I'll give them to you shortly. Could mean a big trip out to you, checking them out live in concert with Chattanooga's Concert Connection Station. 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

0: Chattanooga's classic rock is KZ106. A little runaway a couple weeks ago. That's what we were feeling down at the Riverfront for the TVFC Riverfront Nights. This weekend, I know I briefly mentioned it, but man, we're going to have a big time this weekend because it's Skin Folks, the tribute to Lynyrd Skynyrd. And so we'll be doing that with Betting on the Mule, a local band. And it's a free concert series downtown, TBFCU Riverfront Nights. We do it all summer long. And it's kid-friendly and dog-friendly. And I say pet-friendly. And I made a joke the other day about you could bring your cats down there if they're on a leash, you know. And so I thought maybe somebody would show up with a cat on a leash or something. You know, cats don't like leashes, you know. And so I haven't seen one of those yet. But you know what I did see last weekend? And it was a trip. I'm walking up, getting ready to do my thing, because I hosted me and the chicken. I know you do a great job. And so we hosted down through Riverfront Nights, and I was walking in before everything started, and I know I say it's pet friendly, but there was a guy walking around with a parrot. Must have been a parrot like a foot and a half tall, a huge parrot, like one of those parrots. And I'm not talking like a little one you see in the, you know, like the little ones. This was like a huge, like from the jungle kind of parrot. I mean, it was huge, and it was just sitting on his arm, and he was walking around. So when we say pet friendly, we mean pet friendly, okay? Unless you got like a pet bear or something like that. That's probably don't want to do that. But, you know, but the parrot, it was friendly. Anyway, I thought that was so cool. So you never know what you're going to see down there at the TBFC Riverfront Nights. This weekend, it's going to be out of control. Tribute to Lynyrd Skynyrd, Skin Folks playing. Show starts just a little bit before 7. I'll be hosting and would love to see you down there. Bring the kids. And if you bring the kids, I'll remind you once again, bring a cardboard box with you. The kids love sliding down those hills on the riverfront. And so bring a cardboard box so all the kids have boxes, you know, to wear themselves out. So by the end of the night, they'll be asleep and you can relax, okay? It's Skin Folks this weekend for the Saturday night concert series downtown Riverfront Nights with Chattanooga's Classic Rock. We are KZ106.
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0: And there you have it. If that doesn't bring tears to your eyes, there's something wrong with you. Faithfully, Journey on Chattanooga's Classic Rock, KZ 106. And now, you know, actually, it seems like a good time to bring up our Journey Flyaway. Yes, our National Text Contest, the Final Frontier Tour, has been extended into the fall. And you could be along for the ride. One winner scores a round-trip air for two to a city of their choice. Yeah, you get to pick out the city. Pretty cool, huh? Hotel room, round-trip air, VIP package, exclusive tour merchandise and posters, and two tickets for, obviously, the show. Prizes provided by AEG Presents. Okay. It is just a hair before noon, so you got to squeeze this keyword in the next 3 minutes. If you could do that, and then I'll give you one in the 12 o'clock hour, you double your chances for today. How about that? Okay, the keyword right now is RIDE, R-I-D-E, RIDE. You want to text that to 95819, and you will be entered in thus said contest, the Journey Flyaway to the city of your choice from your Concert Connection station. 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
2: Here's the official forecast. Afternoon showers and thunderstorms likely today. 88 the high, heat index making it feel like 96. Mostly cloudy tonight, down to 72. Tomorrow, partly sunny, scattered showers and thunderstorms by midday and a high of 89.
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18: 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This is Kelly McCoy. In the difficult days following September 11th, 2001, KZ106 began playing the national anthem each weekday at noon in memory of those who lost their lives that horrible day and to honor the men and women of our military who risked their lives each day to protect our freedoms. 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The tradition continues.

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2: Oh, that's
3: our
2: cool.
3: Promotions director, Jessica, asked me about some merch, and I was like, I gotta go for it.
2: See, I wouldn't wear that, but I like that for you.
3: Yeah.
2: I need a hood on mine.
3: Yeah, I like a good crew neck. Sometimes a hood is, like, restricting.
2: Oh, really?
3: Yeah.
2: Does it help you drive better or park better?
3: I guess we'll have to do, like, a scientific test on that.
2: Oh, my God, guys. We have to take pictures of this outside.
3: Maybe it's not that
2: I'm
3: bad,
2: gonna set
3: is
2: up
3: it?
2: Some, I'm gonna do a driving test today. I'm going to set up cones, and we're going to see if Liz can pass the test. Oh, my goodness. Liz was out there just doing savage parking.
3: Oh, yeah.
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0: 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Cheap Tricks, I Want You to Want Me. Wrapping up my time here. Scott Chase up next. He's going to have a shop for those driving and crying tickets coming in September. Next month, September, in the Barrel House Ballroom. And he will do that during the 420 flashback today on the Roadshow with your concert connection station. We are KZ106. Reminded you once again, Skin Folk's going to be at the TBFC Riverfront Nights this weekend. It's free concert series downtown Chattanooga. Show starts Saturday evening just before 7 o'clock with a local band, Betting on the Mule, going to be opening up. And then it's Skin Folk's tribute to Lynyrd Skynyrd. They'll go up until about 10 o'clock. We've got food trucks, beer trucks, and it's pet-friendly and kid-friendly. Did I tell you I saw a parrot? This guy had a parrot. The parrot must have been a foot and a half tall. I mean, it was huge. And he was walking out. I said, pet-friendly. It is pet-friendly. It was a huge, like a tropical parrot, you know, like you see on the old Panama Jack t-shirts, you know what I mean? The thing was huge. Anyways, just walking around. The parrot's just chilled, smiling. I don't know if they just the way they look, or I don't know. I think it was smiling. I don't know. And so I thought that was pretty cool. Mostly it's just dogs you see down there. Now, if you're going to bring your cat, make sure it's on a leash. Okay. All right. So pet friendly. The TBFCU Riverfront Night, Skin Folks, tribute to Lynyrd Skynyrd, happening this weekend. And it's going to be a blowout. Hope to see you there. Y'all take care. I'll talk to you tomorrow.
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9: Here's the official forecast. Afternoon showers and thunderstorms likely today. 88, the high heat index, making it feel like 96. Mostly cloudy tonight, down to 72. Tomorrow, partly sunny, scattered showers and thunderstorms by midday and a high of 89.
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0: 106 and Scott Chase here on my birthday, hanging at the Radio Ranch, historic Moccasin Bend. Aerosmith on the radio, all sounding good. What's going on with you, man?
1: Hey, Scott.
0: Yes, sir. What's up?
1: I have a special request.
0: Come on with it.
1: I know your birthday's coming up. I'm coming up on the 2-year anniversary of me losing my dad. Me and him are both truck drivers.
0: Yes, sir.
1: I want to hear Lynyrd Skynyrd, Truck Driving Man.
0: Ooh, I love that song, man. I'm not just coming up on my birthday. It's happening like right now as we speak.
1: I know.
0: Are you still driving?
1: I'm on my way home right now.
0: All right, let me take care of a little business here, and I will roll that Lynyrd Skynyrd, Truck Driving Man, in memory of your dad and for you, coming up on KZ106.
1: Yes, sir.
0: Rock on, amigo.
1: You too, man.
0: Yeah, KZ, what's it going on?
2: Hey, Scott, what are you doing, bud?
0: Playing some rock and roll on the radio is what I do. You know that.
2: I want to call and wish you a happy birthday and wish you many more.
0: Thank you so much, sir. I appreciate you. God bless you, man. Thank you.
2: Thank you, bud.
0: Squeeze one more in here. Yo, KZ106. Hello.
3: Hey, happy birthday, Scott Chase.
0: Thank you, dude. Thank you, man.
3: How are you, brother?
0: Fantastic, man.
3: Well, how many centuries are you? Four?
0: Seems like now. 7 decades, man. Woo! Wow.
3: Wow, dude. Never would have known that.
0: The secret's out. I wasn't going to say, but, man, I couldn't keep people's mouths shut around here. It's crazy, you know?
3: That's awesome, brother. How long have you been at KZ?
0: 41 years.
3: Wow. Yeah, I know. I've been listening since I was 16 in 78.
0: Thank you, brother. It is.
3: You're awesome, too, man.
0: What do you want me to play for you?
3: Man, you know I love AC/DC. See if you can bring up some...
0: Oh, it's my birthday. Can I pick it?
3: Yeah, absolutely.
0: Coming up. All right. Sounds
3: good. Thanks, buddy.
0: Bye-bye. See you, buddy. 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
5: 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Liz was out there just doing savage parking.
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0: 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That reminds me, Lumber did that thing earlier this morning and put it out on Facebook right here next to the big, I guess, a pinup that I've got on the back of the control room door. And he sent it to me. He goes, man, your birthday meant so much to me. I even learned in a second language. And he's got some kind of AI program or something or other to turn what he did into French. So the whole thing, he said, I'd have put it out there, man. It is so funny, so good. Hey, thanks for listening to The Road Show at KZ106 on my birthday today. And I couldn't be spending it with people that I care for anymore, man. Thank you so much for listening this afternoon. I'll tell you some other folks that are good friends and have been for over 20 years. Well, that's the Maddox family at Pro Roof Georgia. I've got some Jackson Bakery birthday cake, chocolate on chocolate, in my mouth right now. That's my issue. 706-808-0228. If you've got any kind of roofing issue, maybe you need some shingles replaced, you need the whole thing replaced, they could do that. Maybe you want to go from conventional to architectural shingles, or maybe you're thinking about a metal roof, or you've got an RV that needs a dressing to the top. Get that thing fixed, and you're good to go with a nice big warranty. And they also identify storm damage and will work through insurance navigation for you as well. 706-808-0228. The inaugural Meathead Memorial Golf Tournament is coming up on August 29th at the Tryon Golf Course. All proceeds go to Rusty Maddox, who actually texted me a happy birthday this morning, man. He's coming back in a big way from that stroke that he had several months ago. And, of course, this one is in memory of his dad, all their dads, Meathead, who the stroke took him out. And four-man teams and whole sponsors and tournament sponsors right now. If you want to play or get involved, I'll be out there that day, 706-696-0422. Sign up, Pro Roof Georgia. Absolutely great, great people for sure. Yo, KZ, Scott Chase here.
15: Scott, it's Renee. I wanted to wish you happy birthday, and my birthday is Tuesday.
0: My goodness.
15: And my son's birthday was the 3rd of August.
0: That is so cool. Well, Renee, I appreciate you calling, and early happy birthday to you.
15: I didn't know your birthday was today until I was listening to it. I was like, oh, my God, I got to call and tell him.
0: Well, I'm glad you did. Man, that's all. Well, have a great day. All right. Thanks for rocking with me on the road show, okay?
15: Oh, always. Thank you, Scott.
0: Hey, no problem. Here's that truck driving man by suggestion. You know who you are. KZ 106.

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0: There we go. KZ106. What, I think of my birthday or something. I got to work. Some Steve Miller on the road show right on top of 3 o'clock at KZ106. Somebody's going to get spiffed later this afternoon on the 420 Flashback with a pair of tickets for Driving and Crying September 26th at Barrel House Ballroom. That is up and coming. 5090 South, the furniture stores where we did the incredible 13-hour all-day marathon broadcast last Friday, I guess, and did our finale for what was a tremendous 31-day campaign for the Forgotten Child Fund. We haven't got a complete total of that, but we'll have the folks from the Kelly Simmons and those guys, Robert, in here to talk about it with Loper probably after the weekend, the first of the week, and we'll get some good photos of what how we stock the shelves over there. Speaking of shelves and stocking, the huge remodeling tent sale continues at 5090 South Terrace, the furniture store. 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
11: Here's the official forecast. Afternoon showers and thunderstorms likely today. 88, the high heat index, making it feel like 96. Mostly cloudy tonight, down to 72. Tomorrow, partly sunny, scattered showers and thunderstorms by midday and a high of 89.
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12: Hey, Scott.
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3: Thank you, buddy.
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3: 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Take care, buddy. I'll see you, Johnny.
13: Hey, Scott. Happy birthday.
3: Man, thank you for listening. You have a great day. Thank you, Barbara. See you.
13: You too.
3: Bye-bye. KZ, hello there.
14: Johnny Chase, how's it doing, buddy?
3: I'm doing good, man. How you doing, David Brown?
14: I'm good, man. Just want to wish you a happy birthday, brother.
3: Hey, you're coming in tomorrow to talk about the Pink Houses show at Barrel House Ballroom, right?
14: How old are you, bro? How old are you? 60 yet?
3: 70.
0: 70.
14: 70 years old, but we're still kicking hard.
3: Yeah, I'm trying. I'm trying.
14: Happy birthday, bro.
3: Enjoy yourself. See you, man. KZ, hello there.
15: All right. Is this Scott?
3: Yeah, man. What's up?
15: Hey, brother. Just calling to say happy birthday.
3: I appreciate that, man. Thank you so much, buddy. Here's that ZZ Top by suggestion. Rough Boy, one of my buddy Randy Ross, rest his soul's favorite songs from this band, Afterburner track. Kicking off another nice big block of all classic rock, KZ106.

0: K106, and yes, on a road show, this is Scott Chase. We got Journey, man. They did that incredible show in Knoxville. Everybody I know, I didn't get a chance to go, but everybody I know that did said it was just incredible. Every time I've seen them, it's been the same, too. Here is a chance to pick the U.S. tour stop of your choice. The Final Frontier Tour National text keyword that will go until 7 o'clock. 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The national text keywords fly, and it is FIRE up until 7 o'clock, 95819, and good luck there. Got over to the Pharmacy of Designer Drugs Labs today, got our red light treatment, which was nice, taking some D vitamins from there, also a B12 right now. Getting ready to go my regular checkup for Bill Moore Smith on Monday. And they gave me some, a couple of ideas as to maybe some more extensive blood work I could get done when I go over. And so I'm going to talk to Dr. Smith about that, who's a great guy. Man, what a great dude. That old River Run Health, man, everybody in that building is just incredible. I tell you what, I couldn't say enough nice things, too, about the Pharmacy of Designer Drugs Labs. They're just off Gun Barrel on Jarnigan Road. 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It's called Wellness Over Willpower. The clinical pharmacists there have picked some great supplements and therapies to give you support that you deserve to help you feel a whole lot better about everything, including things like L-theanine to promote calm mind, sharper focus, magnesium spray to ease aches and tension while supporting better sleep. 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It's good, real good. 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
2: Oh, yeah. It was one of the first days I was in here.
1: That's
2: our
1: cool.
2: Promotions director, Jessica, asked me about some merch, and I was like, I gotta go for it.
1: See, I wouldn't wear that, but I like that for you.
2: Yeah.
1: I need a hood on mine.
2: Yeah, I like a good crew neck. Sometimes a hood is, like, restricting.
1: Oh, really?
2: Yeah.
1: Does it help you drive better or park better?
2: I guess we'll have to do, like, a scientific test on that.
1: Oh, my God, guys. We have to take pictures of this outside.
2: Maybe it's not that
1: I'm gonna
2: bad,
1: set up
2: is
1: some,
2: it?
1: I'm gonna do a driving test today. I'm going to set up cones, and we're going to see if Liz can pass the test. Oh, my goodness. Liz was out there just doing savage parking.
2: Oh, yeah.
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0: KG106, Driving and Crying is playing Barrel House Ballroom. I got a pair on the 420 flashback coming up later this afternoon here on KZ. And Pink Houses also playing tomorrow night at Barrel House Ballroom. David Brown being with me tomorrow afternoon here on the Roadshow. Here's Led Zeppelin on KZ106.
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0: KZ106, the classic rock station with Scott Chase. I put some pictures, I think it was last evening, up. The gazebo that we picked up at Southern Shed Movers, our son Mason's business out on Hicks and Pike over the weekend. I was looking at it. I've been looking at it for a while. I was always thinking, man, on right there on the concrete patio that we got outside the kitchen door there where I do all the grilling. Man, we do all the grilling right there. I got all my, you know, got a Weber there, got a Green Egg there. There's a Lodge cast iron grill that is there. And we got a new addition, too. I don't know what brand it is. Nice, though. And it's on wheels. You kind of pull it around, which is nice. I think I got a picture of it you can see on my Facebook page. We also have a picture of the gazebo that we got. And it's a real gathering place. I got it over at my son's spot, man. He got everything you could imagine as far as portable buildings and sheds. I mean, he has a major, major inventory, and they keep bringing more in, too, and he has some used ones, and the price on those was unbelievable. They've got a 5-year fix-all warranty on all portable buildings, 5 to 20% off on all buildings right now, and there's free delivery and setup, which is really nice, too, up to like 30 miles, I believe it is. 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Maybe you're thinking about a barnuminium or a carport. 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
2: Watch out for wrecks on 75 southbound at the 24 interchange and Brainerd Road at Spring Creek. Stop and go traffic on 75 northbound around the Ottawa exit. Drive carefully. Art Sanders, right now traffic.
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0: KZ106, man, we've been made to Friday. Tomorrow night and on Saturday, I'll be hosting the Junior Achievement Bowling Event at Spare Time out in Hickson. I think they actually have an event this evening, too, but I'll be doing Friday and Saturday. Then back TVFCU. Riverfront Nights coming up on Saturday night with that Skinner Tribute Band. That's going to be a blast for sure. 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
2: Watch out for wrecks on 153 northbound just past Lake Resort, North Market at Chambliss, 75 southbound at the 24 interchange, and Brainerd Road at Spring Creek. Drive carefully. Art Sanders, right now traffic.
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